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Coming up in about 20 minutes with Game Time. Tickets to the For King and Country Christmas show at the Opry House December 15th. Just minutes away from your next chance to win on Mix 92.9.

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1: Awesome!
0: Who is this?
1: It's Julie, and I'm in the rain.
0: You are in the midst of the storm, Julie. You doing okay?
1: I am doing good, thanks.
0: All righty, well, the game is called 5 and 10, and today is National Junk Food Day. And using that as an inspiration was just looking for 5 types of junk food or 5 brands of junk food. If you want to get more specific, we'll put 10 seconds on the clock. Give me 5 of those. The tickets are yours, okay?
1: Okay.
0: Julie, the clock starts now.
1: M&M, Snickers, Skittles, Kit Kat, and Mars Bar.
2: You got it!
0: Merry Christmas. You're going to be at the Opry House on December 15th for King and Country's Christmas show. Congrats.
1: Wonderful. Thank you so much.

0: Hey, tomorrow, 6:40, wake up with the Mixed Morning Show. If you were 18, wouldn't this be the gift you want?
1: Oh, yeah. I don't see a problem with this at all.
0: So why is it feeling so impersonal? All the details tomorrow, 6:40, when you wake up with Sean and Hannah on Mix 92.9.

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Doing what we can to stay safe as we dodge the storms, but the good news is, behind all of this, things are going to be cooler tomorrow, and then Thursday is supposed to be amazing.

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0: happen again. Another day, another $1,000 minute winner.
1: Oh, let's hope.
0: Oh, yesterday it was Renee in Murfreesboro. All 10 questions in 60 seconds. All she did was get them all right and win $1,000. 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

Well, here's to hoping you're having one happy hump day. Thanks so much for letting us be a part of it. Butter reporting for duty. Right smack in the middle of a 90-minute commercial-free music break. And it rolls on nonstop.